We need your helping hands. On saxophone from the Graham Parker Band, I'd like you to make a lot of noise. Channel on saxophone.

empty room with a light bulb. 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

Here's a song that's about 250 years old, and maybe it's still relevant today. Johnny, I hardly knew you. When going

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That makes me an adult. And my son plays with a toy gun that knows how to open and close its eyes and say, Mama. A beast without that, the big noise of beating swords into plowshares. Without words, without the dirt of the heavy rubber stamp. Let me light, floating, like lazy white foam. A little rest for the wounds. Who speaks of healing? And the howl of the orphans is passed from one generation to the next. As in a relay race, the baton never falls. Let it come, like wildflowers, suddenly, because the field must have it. Wild peace.

0: I'm
1: not giving up yet.
2: I'm not giving up yet.
3: I'm not giving up yet.
4: I'm not giving up yet.
3: He sees
5: I'm not giving up yet.
6: Keep it to my eagle.

0: I'm not giving up yet.
1: Many people have pains in their lives. They've been so disappointed, so broken, almost lost the desire to even live. Been rejected many times, I've been disappointed many times, I've been failed many times. Whether you're going through darkness, there's a future, there's a way forward, there's hope.
2: I don't know how I do this.
1: I'm
2: not giving up.
1: We will make it.
2: I'm not giving up.
3: I'm not giving up yet.
4: I'm not giving up yet.
2: Don't know how I'll get there. I'm
5: not giving up yet.
2: I'm not giving up.
6: I'm not giving up yet.

This is all wrong. I shouldn't be up here. I should be back in school, on the other side of the ocean. You all come to us young people for hope. How dare you? You have stolen my dreams, my childhood, with your empty words. And yet, I'm one of the lucky ones.

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We are in the beginning of a mass extinction, and all you can talk about is money and fairy tales of eternal economic growth.

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You say you hear us and that you understand the urgency. But no matter how sad and angry I am, I do not want to believe that. Because if you really understood the situation and still kept on failing to act, then you would be evil, and that I refuse to believe. And change

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Nothing lasts, well she knows. Try to hang on, when it's gone, you'll be burned. Fashions and

3, 2, 1. Earth, below us, drifting, falling, floating, weightless, calling, calling home.